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1: 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Phone lines are open for you to send the love, your love note dedications at 644-9393 to call me. Coming up, we will head through your storm with Troop, Fantasia, Chaka Khan, My Funny Valentine, Jill Scott giving you whatever.And more of the selected music of Mr. Luther Vatos. As we kick off your first hour of the most selective, most seductive, most relaxing 4 hours on the 937. It's Al Wood and you are safe, soft, and warm in the loving embrace of my storm on BLK.
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Welcome back to September 29th, Tuesday at 3:09 a.m. Hing Tam Qin Chang But Ye Tin. Keep you company. It is 29 degrees Celsius outside and humidity is 82%. 29度,相对湿度82%. 酷热天气警告现正生效. It is hot, hot, hot, everybody. 是啊, 我们今天去到1990年, 1990, what were you doing in 1990? 那时候有套电影叫《家有喜事》, 大家应该知道啦, 我都是, 其实看这套戏先, 第一次听到1990年的这首歌。 是啊, 这一part播一下英文歌先。

classic song with classic arrangement. We got Phil Collins in Another Day in Paradise. Where's your paradise? Next up, we got Mariah Carey, Vision of Love, and Michael Bolton, How Am I Supposed to Live Without You?

Michael Bolton, How Am I Supposed to Live Without You? And跟住我哋有 Seanan O'Connor 嘅 Nothing Compares to You，仲有 John Bon Jovi 嘅 Blaze of Glory。

That was John Bon Jovi, Blaze of Glory. Get you all the audio rock set. It must have been

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Yeah, Miley Cyrus 成功地播咗呢首歌啦，真开心啊！And then we got Jenny, Fallen Angel.

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8: We all love good food, beautiful clothes, and shiny things, but have you ever thought about the people behind them?
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11: 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We actually, you know.